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3: Well, hello there, my lovely country friends. How you doing? This is Dave Watkins, and I'm speaking to you today from the cozy little studios of the Country Mile here in the southwest of England. But wherever you are, thank you for dropping by for another hour of proper good country music, trying to keep the real sound of country alive, one show at a time. This is the Country Mile, episode 432, and I have got so many goodies for you this week, including all these ones in full. I love-

all those songs in full, of course, and a lot more where that came from. I've had a real good time putting the playlist together for you this week, so hopefully you will enjoy it as much as I have. I have the usual features. I've got another track from the album of the month for August. I've got the big country question and the Twograss section, two brand new things in the world of bluegrass, and a whole heap of fun ahead as long as I shut up and let you get on with the music, eh? So brand new, opening up this week's show, one of the great hopes for new traditional country music, Kenny Whitmire, following on closely from his debut EP release, which came out just a few months ago. He has now got together with one of his heroes, Mr. Vince Gill, with a standalone single, Moving On's Moving In. That is available right now. He is somebody you need on your radar. If you go to Facebook, look up Kenny Whitmire. There's loads of links from there.

0: Hey, this is Kelsey Hart, and up next is my new single, Love to Be That Guy.
1: So I was looking for an up-tempo love song, and just didn't really feel like I had landed on it as far as writing it myself. And one of my good buddies, Taylor Phillips, told me that he had a write coming up and was trying to think of, you know, some ideas for me and what I was looking for. And I told him, and he sent me the song that afternoon, and it really hit home, and I thought it was exactly what I was looking for to add to the record.

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1: That's right, that's what I try and do, is play you some proper country music. The one I just played you there, that's almost a bit mainstream, a bit more than I usually go, but I think it's country enough to fit onto the playlist, and I think you probably enjoyed that too. So his name is Kelsey Hart, and as you heard at the start of that, he explained all about the song. Love to be that guy. I was just sent that just this very week, and now I notice he's actually got another new single out, so maybe I'll have to get hold of that for the next show as well. Kelsey Hart, go onto Facebook again and you can find loads of links from there. Sounds like an up-and-coming sort of guy. Before that, one of my favourites, Walker Montgomery, with the new song With No Distractions. It's all about wanting to go back to the good old days before smartphones and technology and all that kind of thing. Could you live without all that kind of stuff? Maybe you're listening today on your smartphone, so maybe not. Walker Montgomery, With No Distractions, brand new single, available now. So coming up in a couple of songs' time, something brand new from Charlie Worsham, alongside Stephen Wilson Jr., and a really good song. But now, before that, we're off to Fort Worth, a bit of outlaw with Red Cheyenne and Ghosts of the Panhandle Wind, and you're listening to it on the Country Mile. Thank you for joining me today.

0: This is Charlie Murray. Thank you for listening to Proper Country Music right here on The Country Mile with Dave Watkins.
1: Up next, I've got another track from the album of the month for August, and following that, we're off to the big country question. It's a bit of a random off-the-wall one this week, so get ready for that. So two songs in a row. First of all, based in Fort Worth, definitely a bit on the outlaw side. His name is Red Shahan, S-H-A-H-A-N, and he's a ginger like me, so I've got to play him, haven't I? His new album, Hard Land, came out just this week, and from it, the very atmospheric and cinematic Ghosts of the Panhandle Wind, ooh, and all that. That's a really good song, isn't it? RedShahan.com is his website. That album, as I mentioned, is available now for you to listen to during the week, as is the brand new album from Charlie Worsham. It's called Once Upon a Second Time Around, and after many years with a big label, this is the first independent release he has put out. I've not had a chance to hear the whole thing, but that song there, alongside Stephen Wilson Jr., by the way, years go by. I thought that was outstanding, and there's a real mixture on the album, apparently, so that is on my list for this week. Charlie Worsham, the album Once Upon a Second Time Around. But as I mentioned now, time for the album of the month choice. And next on the Country Mile, another selection from my album of the month.

There you go. What a tune that is from Alicia Blue. The album of the month for August is called Country Desire, but it's not out until August the 28th. I'm just a bit cheeky and I have it already. So what I'm doing is teasing you with just a couple of the tracks that are already out there. You can go and listen to these right away. And the rest of the album follows on August 28th at Rose of Tennessee. Alicia Blue from California.

0: And now, on the Country Mile, it's time for the Big Country Question.
1: So, every week here on the Country Mile, I ask you one question and one question only about the world of country music. I then give you a choice of three possible answers so everybody can have a go. And if you do get it right, three big Country Mile points go in your back pocket to save for a rainy day. And last week I mentioned my mother Anne, who lives in Dorset in the south, on the south coast of England. And she didn't actually hear it. So I'm just doing it one more time. So mother Anne, are you ready? Get it right this week, please, if you can. You got it wrong last week because you weren't listening properly. Honestly, parents, eh? So, this week in 1980, who appeared on The Muppet Show and sang Dirty Old Egg-Sucking Dog with Ralph the Dog? Who was it? Who was that person? Was it A, Dolly Parton? Was it B, Johnny Cash? Or was it C, George Jones? This week in 1980, who appeared on The Muppet Show and sang Dirty Old Egg-Sucking Dog with Ralph the Dog? A, Dolly Parton, B, Johnny Cash, or C, George Jones? I'll tell you the answer after we visited the world of bluegrass on this week's Two Grass section of the show.
2: 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Now it's time to play two new songs from the world of bluegrass on the section we call Two Grass. Right now, only on The Country Mile.

0: That is your two grass for this week. I thought I'd go real up tempo because I think last couple of weeks it's been a little bit more downbeat and depressing. So I thought I'd treat you to some toe tappers today. First of all, from one of my absolute favourite artists, Shannon Slaughter. He's brilliant because he does the bluegrass and he does the traditional country as well. Well worth checking out all his albums. And his new song, I Ain't Done Jack All Day, superb as always. And that was followed by Virginia Band, the Larry Stevenson Band, with the latest single, Lizzie Lou. You can find Larry Stevenson Band on Facebook. Really good stuff. More bluegrass next week. But now let me tell you the answer to that tricky question.
1: And now on the Country Mile, it's time for the big country answer.
0: And once I've told you the answer to the question, I am going to be returning you to some brand new country releases, and three in a row, three of the up-and-coming rising male new traditionalists, and three cracking new singles. But this week in 1980, if you remember, I asked you who appeared on The Muppet Show and sang Dirty Old Egg-Sucking Dog with Ralph the Dog. Was it A, Dolly Parton, B, Johnny Cash, or C, George Jones? And if you said B, Johnny Cash, you were correct. He also sang a version of his song Jackson with Miss Piggy. I'm sure all this is available on YouTube. 3 points if you got it right. And if not, don't worry, there's another question next week on the show.
2: 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Continuing now.

Wow, three in a row, three of the up-and-coming stars of the new traditional scene, starting with the return of one of my absolute favourites. I have a lot of favourites, don't I? I do, but I don't care, I like them. His name is Matt Castillo. He's based in Texas. He has a brilliant back catalogue. If you haven't come across him before, go and find him during the week, because it is all sensational. And a brand new song, it's called Don't Ya, that is out this week. MattCastilloMusic.com. Very handsome chap, by the way. I'm not jealous at all. In the middle, he's making waves. His name is Colton Dawson. Played his previous song a couple of weeks ago. And the new one is called Worth It, about his two favourite things, apparently, women and spending money. That means he won't have much money for much longer, I suspect. ColtonDawson.com. He is going to be a big, big star. And then Bryce Leatherwood with Grain of Salt, his latest release, ahead of an album called Beers and Ballads, which is going to be available very soon, August the 18th. So Bryce Leatherwood, Colton Dawson, Matt Castillo, if that's your kind of bag, all three, you've got to have them on your playlist somewhere, okay? As you do, the next lady, her name is Carly Pearce, the new album Honest Woman, available from August the 28th, and this is the latest pre-release, Happy for Myself. It's nice and gentle. Here you go. She-

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1: Sadly, I have time for just one more song, but it's two country big hitters side by side. I'll tell you about it in a second. Three in a row. First of all, as I mentioned, Carly Pearce with Happy For Myself. I assume that's the final pre-release track ahead of the album Honest Woman, available from August the 28th. I think that's going to be a bit of a cracker, going back to her country and bluegrass roots. In the middle, Carter Faith just released a kind of a luxury edition of her album Cherry Valley. It's called Cherry Valley Forever, and a new song on that is Nothing Better, alongside the up-and-coming star Wyatt Flores, and that's what I played for you in the middle. And the one that you just heard there from Texas band Silverada, formerly Mike and the Moon Pies, I bet they wish I would stop mentioning it. I've done a review of this album in the current edition of Country Music People magazine for August, by the way, if you want to go and have a read of that. And Living Proof is the album, and Living Proof is the track that I played for you there. The opening song on the album, really good stuff. So, an artist I don't play very often is Co Wetzel, because he's normally a bit loud and noisy, but he's got together with the superstar Ella Langley with a brand new song called Jaded, and that's what I'm going to leave you with. Thank you, as always, for listening to The Country Mile. You take care. Bye for now.
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5: Hi, folks. This is Big Bob, and welcome to the Memory Lane Show. Today, I'll take you back to those treasured moments in time when life was much simpler. So sit back, relax, reminisce, and enjoy as I play the tunes that will never die. Let's get started.
11: Hey, let's go back. We're going back in time, that's for sure, today, and playing those tunes that'll never die. Okay, you know, the method we used to discover this particular theme is truly beyond reality. It all started out with in the chat room before the show, and it kind of went like this. Lucky said, typed, "Is there a group that is called Yes?" I said, "Yes." Lucky says, "No, really?" As he, in disbelief, he didn't believe it. Then he says, "Well, maybe this week's theme is about that group." And I said, "No." Then Lucky says, "Then how about next week?" And I said, "Maybe." Lucky says, "Well, will you make up your mind? Is it yes or no?" I said, "Maybe." And that was the end of the chat. Stay tuned, folks, for the show, and maybe you can figure out the theme. Get the hint? We'll also have Memory Lanes on this date in rock and roll history, featuring such artists as Paul Anka, the Toitles, and many more. But wait, we have more. I'll have request and dedication. Now, this week's Rate the Record, I asked the question, why did this song not chart? Unbelievable. So you have to pay attention. A little bit later on the show, we'll find out all about it. In addition, I'll have one-hit wonders, comparison covers, double-decker, the Vault Song, instrumental hit of the week, and you'll learn what the number one song was on this very date. Back in 1963. Now, if that isn't enough, dig this. If you want to chat with other folks listening to the same show, just join us in the chat room. Think about it. Very easy to get here. 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That's where your number would put on HTTP, whatever. 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Give yourself a nickname and come on in. I guarantee you'll be welcomed with open arms by Donna, Tony D, Lucky, Bell, and myself. That's right. Please allow me to take a moment to shout a big-time thank you to Zeno Radio for making it possible to listen to the live Memory Lane show using your mobile device simply by dialing 605-472-9037. Now that's 605-472-9037. You're going to hear the phone ring and poof, like magic, you're listening to the live show. Big benefit is now you can take me with you. If you have errands to run or chores to do around the house,
5: dial the number, plug into the show, and continue your business, and you won't miss a beat. Just make sure your data carrier doesn't surprise you with any BS, if you want to know what I'm talking about. Let's see, what about HTTP? HTTP, HTTP, maybe HTTPS, I don't know. Oh, yeah. Today's Memory Lane will feature some slow music and some fast music. But whatever is played, I need to send out a big, big time warning. You may have the incredible yearning to clap your hands, snap your fingers, or maybe tap your feet to the music that's played. But that's okay, because that's what Memory Lane is really all about.

get started with today's theme of featuring song titles, starting with Maybe, Maybe Not. Way back in 1940, a group named the Ink Spots from Indianapolis, Indiana, released this track that would later be recognized as the first version to chart when it reached number two. Now, the song is a ballad about heartbreak, longing, and the lingering hope of reconciliation following a breakup. Too many words, Snoopy.

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1: And I have an idea why you should be listening. I think I like to think I'm going to take you back in time and play that one or two or three songs that allow you to reminisce about what you were doing back in the day. Now, with that said, an interracial jazz rock group from Seattle, Washington, known as Ballin' Jack, had This Oldie But Goodie make his debut on the Hot 100 chart, where it would top out at the number 93 position. 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
2: 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Well, they got that right. You ain't

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1: Okay, I better get to requests a little at a time here. They're piling up. I love it. I love it. I love it. Can't get enough of them. Anyway, this request came in last week, but I didn't see it. Bad Bob. Bad Bob. Bad Bob. My fault totally. Anyways, Haley V from North Carolina would like to hear this 1965 chart topper that went on to be a gold record for the Fab Four, well, you know, also known as the Beatles. Haley V, you asked for it. This is for you.

Maybe not, maybe. In 1979, Tom Pace from Boise, Idaho, wrote its theme song for Grizzly Items. Now, the show's theme song, maybe, was written and sung by Tom Pace. We don't know. Here's a memory lane factoid for you, though. The song was released as a single in Europe. It spent 9 weeks at number one on the singles chart in Germany from November 1979 to January 20th, 1980.

0: Well, hello there. I am Beach Baby from Ocean Waves Radio, and I'm listening to Big Bob's Memory Lane Show on Big Bob's Memory Lane Show. He's the best surfer dude I know. I never thought that it would
1: end. Well, no comment. Vern, you heard it. I know you did, because I know you tuned into the show. You heard it. Best surfer dude. Now, I'm not saying no more. Maybe. This request comes in from our longtime listener, Jimmy P., down in Miami, Florida. And he tunes in to Crosswaves, to the Memory Lane Show over at Crosswaves Radio, owned and operated by our good friend Joey Weston. He'd like to hear this song by Max Romeo. Now, Romeo is a Jamaican reggae and roots musician. In 1968, he released this track that would chart at the number 10 position on the UK chart. Jimmy P., you requested it, and here it is. Oh, by the way, I must read this disclaimer. The song gained fame due to its lyrics of sexual nature, despite Romeo's claims that it was about a leaky roof. Tell me.

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1: Just maybe we'll continue with today's maybe theme. In 1971, Bob Seger and a Silver Bullet Band had this song appear on the on their brand new morning album, but sadly, not on a Hot 100. Now, here's a Memory Lane factoid for you. The song is a hopeful, intimate song, unlike other tunes by Mr. Seger.

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1: Yeah, surf's up, Vern. That's right. Also, back in 1954, on this date in rock and roll history, Mr. Paul Anka makes his first network TV appearance on American Bandstand, where he performs his current hit that later would be a chart topper on its way to a gold record.

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1: This information was sent in by Lucky and the boys from the Great White North. Thanks, Lucky and the boys. Woof, woof! That's thank you in doggy language. Okay, where's the pig ears? I hope they're not listening anyway. With that said, it is with a very heavy heart to report that Arlene Smith, original member of the Chantels, died on July 29, 2026, from natural causes. Let's all take a memory lane stroll back to 1961, when the group from Bronx, New York, had this track make its debut on the Hot 100 chart and reached the number 14 position. Not bad at all. Oh, by the way, something tells me that you'll hear more from the Chantels a little bit later on in the show.

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1: Okay, back to the request, a little at a time. If you don't hear your request right away, I got them piled up pretty good here, so just stick it out with me a little bit. This one comes in from Donna down in Crockett, Texas. She'd like to hear this tune by Eddie and the Hot Rods. Now, in my opinion, Eddie and the Hot Rods, they're really a great group because they remind me a lot of their music, a lot like the Ramones. They only got one speed, and here they are.
2: Oh, no! Wanna do it?

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1: Man, I thought someone stepped on someone's toe or something there. Anyway, this next song requested by Chris, a good friend and longtime listener to Memory Lane show out in Brewer, Maine. He'd like to hear this 1973 number two hit by Paul Simon. Chris, I hope you have yours on, brother. You asked for it, and you got it.

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1: Okay, this next request comes in from Donna down in Crockett, Texas. She'd like to hear this 1964 chart topper by the Dixie Cups. Donna, you have yours on? Stay awake. Stay awake. This is for you.
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1: Don't you just love the music from the 60s and some in the 70s that, they tell a story, the ballad of sorts, and you can understand the words, sing along if you can remember them. Things don't get any better than that, if you know what I mean. I hope, just maybe, you're enjoying today's theme of song titles starting with the word maybe. Now, this track is sung by Badfinger, originally known as the Ivies, and would enter the Hot 100 back in 1969 and later reached the number 67 position. Here's a memory lane factoid for you. The tune is a heartfelt power ballad exploring the themes of heartbreak, loneliness, and the hesitant hope of loving again.

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4: Don't turn them players off because we still have more of the show coming at you. More of our theme today, maybe. Maybe not. Actually, some just start with the word maybe. More of Memory Lane's On This Date in Rock and Roll History. This hour we'll have comparison covers. More requests to be played. You're still going to learn what the number one song was back in 1963. Double Decker, the Vault Song, Instrumental Hit of the Week. Rate the Record. Now, I didn't tell you much about it, I don't think, anyway. Why, other than we're asking a question, why did this tune not chart? Well, the tune was by the Orlons. I'll give you that hit and tip, and I will. We'll talk about this a little bit later on when the time comes. And it will tie a bow on the whole show with the internationally famous Rock Out. It starts out with the Seeger Fix tune from Ann Arbor, Michigan. Hey, listen. While you're listening to these tunes that'll never die, you can always surf on over to the main website, memorylaneshow.com. 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The object is they're all hot, meaning that you can click and go to their website, check out their programming schedule. These folks are very talented and they make sure that they have some awesome entertainment available to you with a click of the mouse when you visit their website. While you're there, you can always send them a little contact message, you know, email or something, and tell them to keep up the great job. Like I said, they're hardworking, sincere, dedicated people. I, for one, appreciate the opportunity to give them an attaboy and attagirl every chance I get. Speaking of attaboy and attagirl, let's shout one out to Zeno Radio. Those folks make it possible for you to listen to the live Memory Lane show using your mobile device simply by dialing 605-472-9037. That's 605-472-9037. And just wait, then what's going to happen? The show will come on, the live show, and you can take me with you. That's right. If you're going to the bank or doing some errands, other errands, or chores around the house, plug in the phone number, listen to the show. You won't miss a beat. Also, one thing I failed to mention is that when you go to the main website, memorylaneshow.com, there's a menu item at the top that says Requests. You click on Requests, you put in the title or artist name that you'd like to hear. And a query comes up and shows you the name of the song. You put a little dot in there and put your name in, send it to me, and I'll be sure if I don't miss it to get it on the air if you as soon as I can, you know what I mean. Okay, that's a new request feature. Not really new. It's about 3 years it hadn't worked, and I finally took the bull by the horns and figured it out and helped with my server people. They took care of it for me. Okay.
5: And now for the comparison cover segment part of the show, as suggested by my good friend Dave in Southern California. Hey Audrey, can you help us out?
6: 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Double Decker covers. The same song will be sung by different artists. Take it away, Bob.

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1: This week's comparison cover of the song Maybe fits today's theme and were suggested by Lucky and the Boys from the Great White North. Thank you big time, Lucky and the Boys! Woo, woo. Why do I laugh? I don't know. Now, these songs were kind of different, a little bit different from one another, but dig this. Both tunes were charted hits on the Hot 100. The first version and the original was sung by the Chantels from the Bronx, New York. The second version by the Shangri-Las, who hailed from the Queens, New York. They released their version in 1964 and would top out at the number 91 position. Okay, let's get back to our theme today. Maybe we should get back, maybe not, I don't know. What do you think? Yeah, let's get back to it. We should resume with today's theme of featuring songs that start with maybe. My next group was best known for hits like Hush and Smoke on the Water. And in 1972, they released an album named Machine Head. This song appears on the album, but you won't find it anyplace on the Hot 100. Here's Deep Purple on Memory Lane.

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1: The date is August 8th, the year 1963, exactly 63 years ago today, a vocal group from Philadelphia, Pennsylvania, had this blast from the past make his debut on the Hot 100 and later be a chart topper. 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
1: Big Bob. It's time to get back to our theme today of featuring songs whose titles start with maybe, maybe not. In 1970, the brother and sister duo known as the Carpenters released their Close to You album, which featured this track. Now, here's a Memory Lane factoid for you. The tune is a gentle ballad about the vulnerability of opening oneself up to love. Ooh, ooh, ooh, ooh. Got love.

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1: Back to requests. I still got a few more requests we've got to get out. This one, I don't know how they did this. This one comes from Anonymous. Obviously, they don't want us to know their name. Anyway, it's a 1976 chart topper. Actually, the tune went platinum, so it's a pretty good tune, I guess. Anyway, I love this. This is also dedicated to Tony D. How in the world does an anonymous person send it to the system to Tony D? How do they know that Tony D's? I don't know. Anyway, maybe we'll play it, maybe we'll not. Anyway, Tony D, this is for you. From Anonymous.

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1: Okay, this request, this is a dedication. Oh, wait a minute. I got one also. This request comes in from Anonymous. It's dedicated to Big Bob. How about that? Anyway, they want to hear a 1979 chart topper that was also a platinum record by Donna Summer. Okay, Big Bob, maybe this is for you.

And it's summer with hot stuff. I guess the only question I have to ask, maybe Lucky knows the answer. Who's the hot stuff? Hey, you just never know, you know what I mean? Okay, maybe, just maybe, we should turn to our theme today of featuring songs whose titles start with maybe. In 1971, a group from Gary, Indiana, had this track make it prominent on a prominent Hot 100 chart and later peak at number 20. It's a soulful ballad about a heartbreak, longing, and desperate hope that a lost love will return. Maybe, maybe not. Folks, hear the Jackson 5 on Memory Lane.

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0: 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Now, there are numerous ways to cast your vote. 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Or if you have a Twitter account, you can tweet me at memory_lane. And after the top of the hour, I'll give you the results to determine if this song should have been a hit or not. This week's Rate the Record comes from the Orlans, who are known for hits like The Wah Watusie, Don't Hang Up, and South Street, just to name a few. But after digging real deep, I found a tune they released in 1961 that did not chart for the group from Philadelphia, Pennsylvania. Hey folks, maybe together we can figure out why this tune did not chart. Here's I'll Be True by the Orlans.
2: Soldier boy, this is fighting time.

The song just played by the Orlines, I'll Be True, is this week's Rate the Record. Let's see, we'll leave the polls open till about 5 minutes and 17 seconds after the top of the hour. 5 minutes and 17 seconds. In that time, we will lock the doors, shut off the lights, gather in the ballots, stick them in the room with Big Bertha, air conditioned, by the way, and she will separate them all out and then give us the results then and only then that we will announce it to the entire universe. How's that? Okay, so we've got to get this set up. We got emails coming in. We don't care. In 1971, on this date in rock and roll history, and entering my That Was a Bad Decision category, after having a half a dozen top 20 hits in the U.S., the Bee Gees finally scored their first Billboard number one hit with this track. Now, Barry and Robin Gibb had written the song for crooner Andy Williams, but get this, he turned it down. That, folks, was a bad decision.

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0: Okay, don't touch them players because we still have more of the show. One more hour coming right at you with our theme today of maybe, maybe not, maybe, maybe. More of Memory Lane's on this date in rock and roll history. We got Double Decker coming up, Vault Song coming up, Instrumental of the Week coming up, and of course, the voting polls for Rate the Record, which featured a song by the Orlans called I'll Be True, coming up. And then we will have the Seeger Fix tune coming up that'll morph right into the internationally famous Rock Out. You won't want to miss that. 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Just put a click of your mouse. You can always send them a little contact email and tell them to keep up the great job. You know, I'm in a position where I appreciate the opportunity to give them an attaboy and attagirl every chance I get. Now, speaking of attaboy and attagirls, let's send one out to Zeno Radio. They make it possible for you to listen to the live version of Memory Lane by dialing 605-472-9037. Let me give you that phone number again, 605-472-9037. Now, the only thing you got to do is you dial it up, lay on your own couch, I don't know, take it easy, and listen to the tunes that'll never die. Right on your own, because you're remote, you can do anything you want now. So, but anyway, you'll enjoy the show. If you got to go to the market or whatever, you know, you'll be able to still tune in, and this way here, you won't miss a beat. Okay, all you dudes and dudettes out there, it is time for
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0: When I play a tune from back in time. Back in time, we're going back in 1967. And staying with today's maybe theme, this bubblegum group from Mansfield, Ohio, had this breezy, upbeat garage rock track show up as the B-side song to the band's breakthrough hit named Beg, Borrow, and Steal. Folks, here's the Ohio Express on Memory Lane.

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1: Okay, folks, the voting polls are officially closed. Boy, oh boy, I hit the nail on the head. 5 minutes and what, 7 seconds, I said? Real good, real good. Anyway, the voting polls are officially closed for this week's Rake the Record, which featured a song by Orleans, I'll Be True. Okay, I don't play the game, and honest to God, I thought it was a great doo-wop tune, but didn't have whatever it takes, the oomph, to make it any better. I gave it a 7, only because I like the doo-wop sound. Now, not knowing how the people were going to vote, because I write mine down first, the votes came in, and I'm going to tell you something, this doesn't happen in a very long time. 14% gave it a 1. Another 14% gave it a 5. 58% gave it a 7. So great minds think a lot alike. And 14% gave it a 10. Some comments were Chris from Brewer, Maine said it should have been it should be in a top 20. Well, our votes disagree with that. Jimmy P from Miami says it should be about the halfway in the Hot 100, like a tune like last week, Mediocre 50. You know, I think that the tune still should have been released as an 8-track side and probably would have charted. I kind of agree with Jimmy, probably in the 50s or 60s, some running there. It wasn't that great of a tune. I want to thank each and every one of you personally for taking the time out of your busy schedule and play Rake the Record. It's your opportunity to voice your opinion and to interact with the show. Now I got to find a tune here. I think this is it, if I'm not mistaken. Maybe I'm running late. No, I know I am. In 1977, Paul McCartney and Wings had this tune make his debut on the Hot 100 and later peak at number 10. Here's a memory lane factoid for you. The track is a deeply personal love song dedicated to Paul McCartney's first wife, Linda McCartney. I bet you never knew that, did you?

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0: 1976, on this date in rock and roll history, Elton John and Kiki D combined their talents for a U.S. number one smash hit with this tune. Here's a Memory Lane factoid for you. The song was written by Elton and his songwriting partner, Bernie Taupin, I think that's right, under the assumed names of Ann Orson and Carte Blanche.

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1: Today we are featuring songs whose title begin with the word maybe. Maybe not. For our next tune, we turn to the artist, a teen idol from Fargo, North Carolina, by the name of Bobby V. In 1968, he had this track it listed on the Hot 100, later reached the number 46 position. Here's a Memory Lane factoid for you. The song is a romantic ballad about focusing on present love and commitment.

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1: Will we play those hits that will never, ever die? If I have something to say with it, I'll wake everybody up here to get off these slow songs. Back in 1968, this duo from New York, known as Simon and Garfunkel, had this track make his debut on the Hot 100, later become a chart topper.

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Donna in Crockett, Texas. Thank you, Donna. All right, maybe, maybe it's time to get back to today's theme, song title starting with the word maybe. 1958, the Crickets, Buddy Holly's rock and roll band, had this track make a very important impression on the Hot 100 chart, which would later peak at number 17. The tune is an upbeat rockabilly track about youthful romantic yearning

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1: In 2003, on this date in rock and roll history, the Osmonds received a star on the Hollywood Walk of Fame. As a group, Alan, Wayne, Merrill, Jay, and Donnie placed the 10 songs on the Billboard Top 40 chart. Donnie had 16 solo hits, his sister Marie 3, and together the pair had 6 more. Now here's a memory lane factoid for you. The youngest member of the family was 9-year-old Jimmy. Well, he also cracked the top 40 with this tune in 1970.

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1: No, maybe about this. I hope everyone is enjoying today's theme of featuring songs that begin with the word maybe. I like to think that we saved the best for last. But first, I want to shout a big thank you to Lucky and the boys from the Great White North for suggesting today's theme and providing many of the titles, in addition to lots of laughs. Thank you, Lucky. In 1964, Leslie Gore had this track enter the Hot 100, later peak at number 14. In this tune, the singer explores the emotional conflict of a young woman in love who is fully aware that her partner is unfaithful. Oh my God, guys, come on, wake up.
2: Maybe

Alrighty, folks, we come to the very end, and I promised you that we will have a Bob Seger tune that'll kind of morph right in to this week's Rock Out. But anyway, all you cool cats out there in cool skirts, are you ready? You know it is Rock Out time. Is that part of the show when you should turn them speakers way up. Move that furniture around for yourself to make some room for some dancing. Put on those white Bobby socks and those dancing shoes and get ready to shake it. Well, here's an idea. You can just do a little bit dancing like Donna. We're going to start today's Rock Out with this 1978 number 4 Seger Fix tune from Ann Arbor, Michigan. Bob Seger.

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0: Okay, what we're going to do, Paul from Sterling Heights wanted to kick off the rock out with this one by Chuck Miller. Come on, everybody, got the boogie blues.
2: Well,

what a way to close out the Rock Owl with the Rockabilly Boogie by the Cool Cats. Rock out. Okay, got a couple quick announcements to make. Let's see here. I got a lot of time. All of a sudden, I got a lot of time. I don't understand how that happened. Almost like I forgot something. Got to say hello and thank you once again to all the affiliates of out there that carry the Memory Lane show, either on the live version or the encore or replay. I appreciate that very much. And if you are a listener at one of these terrific affiliate sites, give yourselves a big round of applause. I appreciate it very much. Make sure you thank that affiliate for carrying the Memory Lane show. And you can ask other affiliates that don't carry the Memory Lane show if they'd be interested. You know what I mean? How about our own chat room? Donna, Aaron, Tony D, Bell. Lucky was here. Absent. Mark these names down. Absent was Rocking Al. And who else was absent? Someone else. Give yourselves a big round of applause. That's right, Tony D. Give everybody in the chat room, give yourselves a round of applause. Next week. Okay, now I know why I needed a little bit more time to explain next week. The title is Baby Boomer New Lyrics. What Lucky and I have found is that some old-timers are revising their songs up to like 2026 standards, and they're changing the lyrics around and making big-time profits off over their song again, just changed a little bit. And we found a loophole of these artists that are doing this, and we got a bunch of them next week. We're going to play them. Baby Boomers, New Lyrics. You're going to have a laugh or two, along with enjoying some great music. That's for sure. Okay, please allow me an opportunity to provide all the terrific listeners out there. I don't want to be a PETA, but I have to suggest this or two for you, for your benefit and my benefit. Firstly, you got to keep those hands clean. Yesterday, when I was in the hospital for about 6 hours, I wasn't put in the hospital. I was there for Snoopy. She had some tests to be run. And I was looking at some of the people, and you know something? I'm going to tell you, this hospital is second to none when it comes down to its design. But the elderly people, probably 90% of the elderly people that I saw had masks on. So you know they're doing something right, and that's great. I almost wanted to go up to them and thank them, but I don't know. They might think I'm some kind of pervert or something. Okay, keep those hands clean, and that'll help reduce the chances of any of these diseases going out. It's getting around flu season, so get yourself prepared for that. Get your shots about September, October. Also, you can do me a big favor by helping the elderly who may live near you. Hey, it's very simple. All you got to do is call them if you have their phone number, or go to the house, knock on the door, and say, "Hey, Mr. Lovebug, hey, dig it, man. I'm going to the bakery, and then I'm going to the meat market. Is there anything I can get for you? You know?" And he might think twice about giving any information out, but once you gain his confidence, you might say, he'll be very happy. "Hey, you don't have to make any big deal. I'm going to go pick up some peanut butter or some milk and some bread. Is there anything that you need? You need some hamburger buns or hot dog buns or something? I'll be more than happy to get a Pepto-Bismol, iron tablets, some of these things I can't even say that are advertised on the TV. The words are so bad, you know. But anyway, they would appreciate it that you're even asking them, number one. And number two, you're going to feel good that you came across and approached this, in this case, Mr. Lovebug. And number three, if they say, "Yeah, you know something, what's your name?" And you say, "Well, my name is Paul, and I'm going, and Paul, you know, the only thing I need is some orange juice. I'd like to have some orange juice." Hey, and then Paul gets the orange juice. They're happy. Paul's happy because he feels good that he did something for the elderly. And Paul tells me, because he calls me every day anyway,
He tells me, hey, Bob, I took Mr. Lovebug and I got him some orange juice. Dig that. I'm going to feel good for you, too. They are very complicated situations that we have to take the bull by the horns and keep these elderly people out of the environment that would cause them problems, because their immune system at an elderly age is extremely low, and we can do them that favor. And this way here, you know, they're going to be maybe hopefully live longer. You know what I mean? And that's all we're trying to do, is keep them out of the hospital, keep them from getting some sort of flu or COVID-19, 20 or 21, or whatever the case is. Folks, until next week, have a great, great rest of the week. Love you all. Take care, and hugs to everyone.

0: 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A big hello to David over at High Energy FM, a good place to be yourself. 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A big thank you to Randy from Randy Soul Radio. 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Big Red Ron from Lincoln Oldies Station in Lincoln, Nebraska. 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A big hello to our good friend Jason over at Mix Radio, Preston. All the fine folks at Sleepy Cat Records, our longtime friend Denny from That Classic Rock, our good close friend Sam Smith from KDBS Radio, playing oldies in old school forever. 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The entire gang at the Global Voice, Radio for All. And last but certainly not least, a big thanks to Steve from 88.7 FM. 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
1: Hello, welcome back to another edition of My Generation, the show that goes back to music from the 1960s and one or two from before that. And this time round, we will start with a song that was, well, they were trying to have a hit with it from the mid-1960s, and it wasn't until Northern Soul took off that I've Been Hurt by Guy Darrell finally made the charts. We're going to hear it after this.
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0: Hedgehog's Anonymous, and it's Good News Week. And before that, Guy Darrell and I've Been Hurt, getting us going on My Generation this week, as we head now into the Beatles cover version. And this is a lady who was not only making records in the mid-1960s and beyond, but is still touring today and still sounds brilliant in concert. She is P.P. Arnold, and we're about to hear her version of Eleanor Rigby.
1: They covered the Beatles. Maybe they should have...

0: former lead singer of Man for a Man, Paul Jones, of course, now still with the Manfreds. And that was a song called High Time, which he had a hit with in about 1966, 67. Before that, P.P. Arnold on the Immediate record label and her version of Eleanor Rigby. Now the A-side, B-side, and this time round, it's a single by Petula Clark.
1: What is a B-side?
2: Well, you see, it's the other side of the record, the one no one ever plays. You know that one?

0: One of many hits in the 1960s for Petula Clark. That was I Know a Place, and a song called Jack and John was the B-side of that record.
1: Excuse me, what happened if you mash this button? What do it do? Oh!
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3: 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Now a record as rare as hen's teeth.

0: we heard, the first of those two, was an artist called Charles Dickens. See, you wondered what he did after he stopped writing all those books. Actually, it was a photographer, a pop photographer called David Anthony, who made a few records as Charles Dickens in the 60s. That was his version of So Much in Love, which came out on Immediate. That was followed by Jay and the Americans and their wonderful version of Cara Mia. Now, follow that. And this time round, it's a Jimi Hendrix follow that. So, as usual, let's start with the original version of a song that he covered, this time by them.
1: Now follow that. An original of a song, then a different tune by an artist that covered it.

Them and Gloria, followed by Jimi Hendrix, of course, and The Wind Cries Mary. That's the follow that feature. Now, for a man over in America, great singer, made some great records, Johnny Rivers, probably would have been even more successful if he didn't if he hadn't had that huge falling out with Elvis Presley. Talk about upsetting the wrong person. Anyway, this is Johnny Rivers' version of Seventh Son.

Well, they enjoyed it as well. Johnny Rivers and Seventh Son. Now an obscurity from a compilation called Poppies. Tunes from the first British psychedelic era. I'm not even sure if this group were actually British. But anyway, it's a song called Smell of Incense by Southwest FOB.

That was Southwest FOB and The Smell of Incense. Definitely not British. It was actually released on the Stax record label, believe it or not, who had a go at a few pop singles and got absolutely nowhere with them. And two members of Southwest FOB were England Dan and John Ford Coley. Were in the band back in 1968 when that was released. Just keep

If tonight was not a crooked trail, if tomorrow wasn't such a long time, then lonesome would mean nothing to you at all. Isn't only if my own true love was waiting, if I could hear her heart softly pounding, isn't only if she was lying by me, that I'd lie in my bed once again. I can't see my reflection in the water, I can't speak the sounds to show no pain, I can't hear the echo of my footsteps or remember the sounds of my own name. Isn't only if my own true love was waiting, and if I could only hear her heart softly pounding, isn't only if she was lying by me, that I'd lie in my bed once again. There's beauty in that silver singing river.

0: Amen Corner were the first of those two, with a number one from 69, If Paradise Is Half As Nice. They were followed by Bob Dylan and a song that Sir Elvis Presley recorded, Tomorrow Is A Long Time.
1: Time for a lost jukebox single from the 60s.

That's a group called the Spires of Oxford, but they weren't British, they were American, on the My record label, MY, a song called But You're Gone. Now, the songwriting feature this week, two songs written, I think they were both co-written actually, by Kenny Lynch, a very popular performer, sadly no longer with us, and we'll start this pairing with the Small Faces.

Two songs co-written by Kenny Lynch there. I think they were both, co-written with Mort Shuman, I think it was, a Poma Shuman songwriting team. Shalala Lee by the Small Faces, and they were followed by Cilla Black and one of her hits from the 60s, What Good Am I? Now, if you were around in about 1963, you will have probably been aware of the Profumo affair involving a girl called Christine Keeler, which probably is the reason why this was released. This is Miss X and a song simply called Christine.

0: That actually made the top 40 just. A song called Christine by Miss X in 1963. Miss X was really Joyce Blair, the sister of Lionel Blair.
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5: Here's another song that should have been a hit.

We should be hearing in the second half what happened when me and Denzel was in New Zealand and we got out for breakfast. He said, I'll have bacon and egg, please. He said, very sorry, no bacon. What? He said, no bacon in a country where there's 50 million sheep?

We heard The Glass Menagerie first of that pair of songs with a cover version of The Loving Spoonfuls, You Didn't Have to Be So Nice, followed by The Hondells singing a Goffin and King song called Show Me Girl, originally released and a fair size hit for Herman's Hermits. Now, Nirvana, not the grunge band, the original Nirvana, and a song called All of Us.

0: not just singles. Here's the My Generation 60s album track.
1: That was Nirvana and All of Us. This is from an album called Stonehenge, released in 1969 by 10 years after, although I think this song preceded the album. It was one of their first singles from 1968, a song called Hear Me Calling.

0: The Move, 1968, and Fire Brigade. Before that, 10 Years After, from Stonehenge, the album track this week, a song called Hear Me Calling.
1: Yeah, Keith, we've got 2 hours to go. We haven't even packed yet.
2: Yeah, well, you know, Dick Whittlington never bothered packing.
1: Oh, my God, the whole thing's gone belly up. The whole shooting match.
2: Shut up, will you? Look, this is all you need, you know. Jack and fags, you know?
1: Yeah, well,
2: if you can't feed the 5,000, you give them one hell of a party.
3: Horseradish, dried bananas, some suet.
1: Oh, yeah, and I'll have a catering box of Nesquik in case I get caught short.

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1: From one hit to the next, there's always another hit song in the way. And you're in the middle of another long set right now.
2: Rag FM. Now a wonder from down under. What's that noise?

The Alan Bowne and a song called Toyland on their first album, Outward Bound. And before that, from New Zealand for Johnny and all our friends down there, that was Salvation and a song called I'd Rather Be Asleep. Not when there's old classics like this playing, you wouldn't.

0: Number one in the UK, I would imagine number one in America, the Archies, and Sugar Sugar from 1969.
1: It's time for three before the Beatles, whoever they were.

0: Three Goffin and King songs there. From, I think two of them were hit, three of them might have been hits in America. Certainly the first one was Tony Orlando and the original version of Halfway to Paradise, which Billy Fury covered over here. Then Benny King and the much covered song So Much Love. And we finished off with the Drifters and a song that was the B-side to their version of Up on the Roof, Another Night with the Boys.
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4: So am I.

Joe Meek production, providing Lance Fortune with a hit in about 1961, a song called Be Mine. Now, this is the slip disc for this week. Who is this? What's the hit song called? Quite well known, I think you'll agree. Here it is again. Although, maybe not sounding quite like that. Don't bother contacting the studio, I'll play it for you in about 15 minutes' time. Now, here's the band who did the original version of Walk Away Renee, which was a big hit for the Four Tops here, The Left Bank, and another of their hits in America, Pretty Ballerina.

Here are this week's vintage tunes. God Save the King. King. King. King. King. King.

0: The two vintage tunes then. We started off with Charlie Feathers and Bottle to the Baby. And from 1953, there were the Beverly Sisters being banned by the BBC for suggestive lyrics in the song We Have to Be So Careful. Here's another song that was banned by the BBC from 1966.
1: Ow!

0: The Troggs, and I can't control myself. I remember Reg Presley saying that being banned by the BBC was the best thing that could have happened to that song's sales, he said, because it shot up the charts after it came out that the BBC had banned it. Thanks very much for keeping me company. Hope you can join me same time next week for another look back at music from the 1960s, and give yourself 10 out of 10 if you knew that the slip disc was Neil Sedaka and Breaking Up Is Hard to Do.
1: That's the slipped disc. Put a half crown on it on the dance set, and it sounds like this.

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4: Hello and welcome to my Blues Cafe with me, Steve James. I have a full hour of the blues lined up for you today. And if you love the blues, then stay tuned for the next hour. I have some great artists coming up. I've got Laurie Bell, Coco Taylor, Carly Harvey, and Arthur Big Boy Crudup, just to name a few. And my artist of the week this week is Bywater Cool from their Broken Souvenirs album. So we've got a lot of blues to fit in over the next hour. So sit back with me, Steve James, and enjoy the ride. And to start the show this week, Laurie Bell was born December the 13th, 1958, in Chicago. He's an American blues guitarist and singer. His father was the renowned blues harmonica player, Carrie Bell. He teamed up with Billy Branch and Joe Louis Walker for 2012 album, The Devil Ain't Got No Music. So from that very album, here is Laurie Bell and Friends with Don't Let the Devil Ride.

And that was Laurie Bell and Friends there with Don't Let the Devil Ride. Coco Taylor was born September the 28th, 1928, and was an American singer whose style encompassed Chicago blues, electric blues, rhythm and blues, and soul blues. She was often called the Queen of the Blues, known for her rough, powerful vocals. She became known by touring around America in the late 1960s and early 1970s, and she became accessible to a wider record-buying public when she signed a recording contract with Alligator Records in 1975. She recorded 9 albums for Alligator, 8 of which were nominated for Grammy Awards, and came to dominate the ranks of female blues singers. So from her I Got What It Takes album, released in 1975 on Alligator Records, here is Coco Taylor with the title track, called, of course, I Got What It Takes.

And that was the great Coco Taylor there with I Got What It Takes. And you're listening to The Blues Cafe with me, Steve James. And remember, if you'd like me to play your favourite blues song, or you'd like me to dedicate a song to someone, then all you've got to do is to go to my website, stevejamesblues.com. There you'll find a request form. Just fill that in with the name of the song and the artist performing it, and I'll play your choice on a future show. Also, if you're a blues artist that wants to contribute to the show, then again, go to my website, stevejamesblues.com. There, you'll find an artist page. Just let me know how to get some of your music and tell me a bit about yourself, and I'll feature your work on a future show. And one of the regular features on the show is Artist of the Week. And this week it's Bywater Call from their Broken Souvenirs album. It's the fourth studio album by the Canadian roots soul and blues rock band Bywater Call. It was released in July 2026 and continues the band's blend of southern soul, blues rock and Americana, showcasing the powerful vocals of Megan Parnell and the expressive slide guitar work of Dave Barnes. The album itself is a showcase for the band's live performances, combining soulful ballads with powerful groove-driven rock. Influences often associated with Bywater Call include the Tedeschi Trucks Band, the band Otis Redding, and Little Feat. So from Broken Souvenirs, here is Bywater Call with a song called How

And that was Bywater Call there with How Long. And Bywater Call are my artists of the week this week, so more from them later on in the show. Based out of Washington, D.C., Carly Harvey combines blues, jazz, soul, and indigenous American styles to produce a unique sound. She is the originator of the Native Scat, an improvisational fusion of traditional jazz scat with native vocals. In addition to performing as a solo act, Carly has or is an entertaining and dynamic band leader. Kamama is her debut album that combines blues, jazz, soul and the indigenous American styles. All songs are written and performed by Carly. So, from Kamama, released on the 25th of August 2024 on Do Good Records, here is Carly Harvey with a song called Misery.

And that was Carly Harvey there with a song called Misery. And you're listening to The Blues Cafe with me, Steve James. Time now for a regular feature that I put into the show each week. It's the something old, something new, maybe borrowed, but always blue. Here we look at a blues tune recorded in the past and then the same song re-recorded more recently by a different artist. It's a feature in the show that you can contribute to. So if you've got an idea for the same song by two artists, maybe the original, then a second version covered by a current artist, then all you've got to do is to go to my website, stevejamesblues.com. There you'll find a request page. Just fill that in with the name of the song and the two artists performing it, and I'll feature your choice on a future show. And the tune today is Crossroads Blues. And this is a choice that has been made by Matt, who emailed me and suggested the Robert Johnson version of the song, followed by Adam Gusso's version. And I must say, a great pairing, Matt. So thanks for your input and your support of the Blues Cafe. So Crossroads Blues is often shortened to just Crossroads. It's one of the most influential blues songs ever recorded. It was written and performed by Robert Johnson and recorded on November the 27th, 1936, at the Gunter Hotel in San Antonio, Texas. And it was released as a single in 1937. Surrounding this song is a famous story that Robert Johnson sold his soul to the devil at a crossroads in exchange for extraordinary guitar skills. Historians believe the legend grew after Johnson's death and became attached to Crossroads Blues, even though the lyrics themselves contain no bargaining with Satan. So, here is Robert Johnson with Crossroads Blues.

Well, there he is. That's Robert Johnson there with Crossroad Blues. So Matt's second suggestion was a version of Crossroad Blues by Adam Gusso. Adam Gusso's Crossroads Blues is not simply a cover of Robert Johnson's classic. It's a bold reinterpretation that blends Delta blues tradition with modern blues harmonica and a one-man band performance. The track appears on Gusso's 2010 solo album Kick and Stomp and runs for about 5 minutes 48 seconds, which is more than twice the length of Johnson's original. I did have trouble sourcing this track, but I contacted Adam Gusso himself and he kindly provided me with the track, so thanks for that, Adam. So from Kick and Stomp, here is Adam Gusso with his version of Crossroad Blues.

I'm sinking down. And that was Adam Gusso with his version of Crossroad Blues. So big thanks to Matt for that suggestion this week. And you're listening to The Blues Cafe with me, Steve James. Time now for a weekly feature called Joker in the Pack. This is a regular feature in the show where every week I play a tune that's not necessarily blues. Just the song I love and I want to share with you. This week's Joker is called I Predict a Riot, a song by the English indie rock band Kaiser Chiefs. It appeared on their debut album, Employment, in 2005. It was originally released as their second single on the 1st of November 2004, and it was the band's first release on the B Unique record label. Their album, Employment, enjoyed critical and commercial success, with over 3 million copies sold. It has won the band 3 Brit Awards, including the award for Best British Group, an NME Award for Best Album, and was shortlisted for the Mercury Prize. So from the album, Employment, here is my Joker in the Pack this week, a song that's not blues, just one I love. It's the Kaiser Chiefs with I Predict a

Well, that was the Kaiser Chiefs there with I Predict a Riot. And that particular song is my joker in the pack this week, a song that's not blues, just one I love, and I wanted to share it with you. Time now for a second song from my Artists of the Week by Walter Call, from Broken Souvenirs. And here is by Walter Call with Is This Thing On?

And that's Bywater Cool there with Is This Thing On? And Bywater Cool have been my Artists of the Week this week. Blues Cafe listener JC Parsi dropped me an email and said, I'm a blues fan from the US and I wanted to recommend an album I've genuinely been enjoying, A Night on Knoxville by Paxton Sherbian and the Solid Gold Boys. And JC suggested we take a listen to a track on the album called If You Leave Me Behind. So, for JC, here is Paxton Sherbian and the Solid Gold Boys with If You Leave Me Behind.

0: Thank you.
1: Well, there it was. That was Paxton Sherbian and the Solid Gold Boys with a song called If You Leave Me Behind. I think I've just got time to fit in a song by Arthur Big Boy Crudup. So here he is with a song called Sunny Road.

And that was Arthur Big Boy Craddock there with a song called Sunny Road. But looking at the clock, I'm going to have to bring today's show to a close. My name is Steve James and you've been listening to my Blues Cafe. So thank you for joining me for the last hour. It's been my pleasure to bring the blues to you. So have a great week and stay safe. And I'm going to catch you the same time, same place, next week for some more great blues. And to play us out of the show, I've got the Manish Boys with a song called Please Forgive Me. My name's Steve James, and I'm going to catch you very soon.

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6: I told your mother to expect the patter of little feet around the house.
7: 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You mean you?
6: That's right. 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
2: And of course, that's 70s music. It's Back to the 70s with Kevin Larkin. The memories. The music. It's Back to the 70s with Kevin Larkin. And now, Back to the 70s with Kevin Larkin.

Steppin' Out from Tony Orlando and Dawn to get us started with this week's Back to the 70s. Hi there, it's Kevin Larkin, and this week on the show, we're going to feature songs about time. First up, we go back to 1978 for the title track of Al Stewart's ninth studio album. It features the highest note ever recorded by an alto saxophone. Here's Time Passages on Back to the 70s.

That's the Doobie Brothers on Back to the 70s with Blackwater. We're dipping into the one-hit wonder file now for a song that was featured in a British jeans ad. Here's David Dundas with Jeans On.

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1: Igor, would you give me a hand with the bags?
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We're featuring songs about time on this week's Back to the 70s, and that's one from Chicago. Does anybody really know what time it is? The song first made the charts at the end of 1970 and stayed on the charts until the early part of 1971, when it peaked at number 7. Kevin Larkin here with music from Melissa Manchester now. Here's Midnight Blue.

Munkittville, overlooking the uptown section of downtown Pottstown. Stay with us, won't you, and enjoy the sweetest music this side of the Monongahela River. 1 mile high, 2 1/2 blocks from the center of old New Orleans. Ah, there's gaiety, merriment, and dancing in the hotel sheets nightly. Now, to get things underway, Pete and his loyal banditos play a medley of old standard favorites, commencing with Your Red Scarf Matches Your Eyes, Close Cover Before Striking, Your Father Had the Ship Fitter Blues, and Loving You Has Made Me Bananas. This beautiful picture and lovely lyric portrayed vocally by Dickie Ryan.

That's this week's Meltdown song from Guy Marks. Loving You Has Made Me Bananas. Here's the singer, originally from North Carolina, but is loved in his adopted hometown of Boston. Here's James Taylor with a song that was first recorded by Del Shannon. This is Handyman on Back to the 70s.

0: James Taylor with Handyman, a song that reached number 4 on the charts in 1977. Still to come on Back to the 70s, it's this week's TV tune, and I'll feature a time-related 60s flashback.
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Duo of Brewer and Shipley on Back to the 70s, who were known for their socially conscious lyrics. That's One Toke Over the Line. Kevin Larkin featuring songs about time on this week's show. This song from 1973 topped the charts that year, but it came 14 weeks after he died. Here's a memory from Jim Croce. If I

That sticks on Back to the 70s with a Woulda, Coulda, Shoulda song. Lorelei only reached number 27 on the U.S. charts. It did a bit better in Canada, topping out at number 5. Kevin Larkin here with a song you probably haven't heard on the radio in a long time. Here's the group from Montreal, Canada, known as The Bells, with Stay a While.

A memory from 1966 from the Chambers Brothers, Time Will Come Today. Fast forwarding now to the end of the 1970s for the last single to make the charts in the 1970s for ELO, charting at the end of 1979 and was still on the charts into 1980. Here's Last Train to London.

0: Jeff Lynn and ELO. And with that, I'm afraid we are just about out of time. Thank you so much for tuning in and listening this week. Back to the 70s is a production of 70s Radio Shows, written and produced by Kevin Larkin. All copyright restrictions apply, and rebroadcast is prohibited without express permission. Kevin Larkin here saying until next time, you keep that lava lamp lit, and I'll see you right back here with another episode of Back to the 70s. Bye-bye.
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0: Huzzah! 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Oh, telephone, where am I? Hello, who's this on the Wolfman telephone?
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0: 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You know, I need your soul right now. We're gonna do position number 46 with your radio. 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Elvis.

I loved you at first glance. 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Now the stage is bare, and I'm standing there with emptiness all around. And if he won't come back to me, then they can bring the curtain down.

Wolfman, Love's Legionnaire, on the scene once again with the soulful sound you just love to have around. And while this platter spins, I want all you folks out there to show that person that you with just how much you love them. 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
4: Hello and a warm welcome to this edition of Just Jazz. Thank you so much for being there. I really appreciate it. We all do. Coming up in today's show, music from Third Force, Kim Scott, Kieli Minucci, yes, J.S. Floyd, a classic from Wes Montgomery, and some superb music from Axon Radio and Big Mike Hart. All that and more in this edition of Just Jazz. And starting off today's show, Louis Alas and Sax You Up.

My name is Steve Hart. Good to have your company. Thank you for being there. Lewis Alas and Sax You Up. Do check out Lewis Alas all over YouTube and Facebook, and see if he's playing anywhere near you anytime soon. Do check him out. Third Force on Just Jazz, and a track called Onward and Upward. Good advice.

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And not much there, but just really a prompt to click through to their Facebook page, and plenty going on there. So do check out Third Force Music on Facebook. Just Jazz, playing the best in new jazz. Yeah, okay, Kim Scott and Hide and Seek.

Very cool indeed. Lovely single from Kim Scott-Hyde and Seek. Last week played a track from an album called The Hits, released by Chiari Minucci and Special Effects, and really, really liked it. So I'm going to play another track from the album this week, and this one is called Kicking It Hard.

track number 4 from the album The Hits. That is the 44th anniversary release by the wonderful Chiele Minucci and Special Effects, an album featuring some old hits and some new stuff too. Do check out chielemusic.com for more, whole catalog there you can buy, and some wonderful, wonderful music. 14 tracks on the album all together, well worth checking out, and of course you can stream it wherever you stream your music, but I would much prefer you go and buy the music if you don't mind. Put some proper money in the artist's pocket. J.S. Floyd on Just Jazz, and title track from the album Two Peace and a Biscuit.

Very nice too, from the album Boss Guitar, Wes Montgomery, and a track there called Days of Wine and Roses.

Michael C. Lewis from the album Quiet Fire, and a track called Jack of Hearts. Lovely stuff too. My headphones are falling apart. I've got a pair of, hang on, let's have a look at it. Sony MDR-V6 headphones. I've had them for 10 years. They're lovely headphones, but I think I need a new set. I think they've done their dash. I have to go out hunting and gathering at the weekend to get a new pair, I reckon. All right, Just Jazz, my name is Steve Hart. If you want to find out more about me, you can pop over to my website, stevehartmedia.com. Right now, from the album Pieces of Me, the wonderful Carol Albert, and a track called City Walk.

of the Axe on Radio. Welcome to The Bright Side on Just Jazz. Before that, Carol Albert and City Walk from the album Pieces of Me. There's a survey comes out quarterly called Share of Ear, produced by Edison Research. Quite a comprehensive survey of radio listenership in the USA, to be fair, in the USA. But I was gobsmacked to find, because we've kind of been told that, you know, radio is being replaced by the streaming services and everyone's streaming the music they want to listen to now. But no, it's completely and utterly wrong. According to the Edison Share of Ear survey just 2 days ago, says 64% of people in America are listening to broadcast radio. And when you add in streaming services and internet radio, that figure jumps up to 74%. 74% of people in America are listening to the radio 4 hours a day, every day in the United States. And one must kind of assume that that will be replaced, replicated in other countries such as the UK and Australia, New Zealand, wherever you want to pick, across Europe. It's going to be roughly the same. 74% of people listening to the radio, which is outstanding, absolutely outstanding. And apparently, just by the by, lots of advertising agencies says that Edison Research think that only 26% of people are listening to the radio. The marketing agencies have got it completely and utterly wrong. So there you go. Very interesting. You are listening to the radio right now. You are among the vast majority. Well done. 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Big Mike Hart and his version of Working Day and Night.

0: Superb stuff. Big Mike Hart and Working Day and Night, a relatively new single from him. Do check out his website, bigmikehart.com, for more. Much more, indeed. Just Jazz with me, Steve Hart. If you'd like to send through a dedication or request, easy done. 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
0: Michael Manny right now from the album Triangles. Here's Night Shift.

Just lovely, lovely production on that one. Enjoyed that. Michael Manny. And from the album Triangles, that one is called Night Shift. All right. Mindy, a bear for you right now. Love this one. Nouveau Soul.

Mindy Abair, Nouveau Soul on Just Jazz. Do check out Mindy's website, mindyabair.com. She's got a message here saying special announcement coming. Wonder what that is. By the time you go visit, it might be on there, but do go check it out, mindyabair.com. Into the last 10 minutes of the show, Darren Litzy for you right now from the and a track called Before Tomorrow.

Darren. Let's see, Beyond Tomorrow. Lovely, lovely sound. Okay, can I leave you this week with Sergio Mendes and Magic Lady. See you next time.

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I'm Tina A., your favorite host, bringing you indie jazz and more. 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Let me tell you, this show is a bold and spicy blend, like a Cajun cuisine with a jazz twist. Lots of energy, flavor, and music that's sure to move you. And helping us get started in set one of this hour on saxophone, Markel Jordan, featuring keyboardist Brian Culbertson with Sistus. You can find him at markeljordan.com. And joining him on guitar is Richard Smith with Smoke and Satin Strut. You can find his music in all digital stores. So let's get busy.

0: 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That way, you don't have to miss a show. We are just getting started. More great music on the way. It's the Smooth Jazz Weekend. We'll be right back.
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0: closing out set one in style. That was saxophonist Jay White with Soiree. 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Set two, that's coming up next. 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I'm Tina E.
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0: Check him out because he's on Facebook. And joining him on bass was Byron Miller, featuring Reagan Whiteside, covering Janet Jackson, Miss Jackson, If You're Nasty, with Any Time, Any Place. He's at ByronMillerPsychoBass.com. And of course, coming out the gate in set two of this hour, guitarist Kevin Jackson with Reminiscing About Last Night. He's at MusicByKevinJackson.com. Set two continues and we are going much deeper. And I tell you, it gets no smoother than this. 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I'm Tina E.
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More flavor, more flow. It's the Smooth Jazz Weekend, and that was Alex Smith on keys with So Good. You can find him on Facebook. And coming out the gate in set three of this hour, producer, keyboardist Nathan Mitchell with Summertime, Summer Vibes. He's at NathanMitchellMusic.com. 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I hope that by listening, we have helped you escape the cares of the world. 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Closing out the show today, the maestro, Ben Tankard, with Heavenly Vibes. He is also on Facebook. It's been an honor, an absolute pleasure. I'll see you next weekend. I'm Tina

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Yeah, okay. Where 1, 2, 3, 4. 1, 2, 3, 4.

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0: Hey, you. Yeah, I am talking to you. 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

0: Looks like we've made land, sir.
1: Well done, first mate. Weird place. I must say, some of the birds look a bit odd.
0: It's to be expected, sir. What should we call this place? Lord Raglan Bay?
1: No, nothing so fanciful. Just Raglan will do fine. Have you in a wireless set, first mate?
0: Yes, sir. Let me troll across the dial and see what is happening.
1: My goodness, all the stations sound exactly the same. It's just like being back in the homeland.
0: Yes, wait, sir. I found something different right at the top of the dial.
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1: Hi, how are you this week? I'm Colin French and we're playing some great copy songs in this bracket on Memories Are Made of This.

Anita Harrison, don't sit under the apple tree with anyone else but me. Remember the Andrews Sisters did that during the war years? And Guy Mitchell had a big hit with Sparrow in the Treetop. That time, Bing Crosby and the Andrews Sisters. In 1958, Chuck Willis recorded Hang Up My Rock and Roll Shoes. Ironically, it was his last song. This time, Andy Kim.

bracket of this week's Memories Are Made of This, we had copy songs. Apollo 100 with Francie and Tyshe's Exodus, Andy Kim and Chuck Willis's Hang Up Your Rock and Roll Shoes, and the Andrew Sisters' Don't Sit Under the Apple Tree, and that was Anita Harris. Bing and the Andrew Sisters with Guy Mitchell's Sparrow in the Treetop. I'll be back with something from A&M Records in just a moment.

A&M Records in this bracket of memories are made of this, Baja Mirinda Band and Ghost Riders in the Sky. Here's Sergei Mendes and Brazil 66 and the Beatles song, Fool on the Hill.

Classic hits from A&M Records, Herb Albert and Casino Royale, Claudine Longey, and Hurry On Down to My Place, Baby, The Fool on the Hill, and that's Zé Mendes and Brazil 66, and the Baja Marinda Band and Ghost Riders in the Sky. Back with our British beat in just a moment.

0: Oh, I'm sorry. Did I break your concentration?
1: And now, another record from our archives.
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Fat Kirby vocal version of Acapulco 1922. Mark Winter and The Boy You're Kissing. The Herman's Hermits Group, fantastic Peter Noon there on lead, and Silhouettes in the Shade, and The Hollies with the Buddy Holly song Heartbeat. A little bit of comedy in just a moment.

0: policy here at the Hungry Eye is to bring you people who are in the news currently, and the gentleman you're about to meet could possibly be the most important man in any of our lives. He's the United States Air Force officer who has been chosen to be the first man sent into outer space. I'm referring to the chief astronaut with the United States Interplanetary Expeditionary Force, and here he is now. How do you do, sir? May we have your name?
1: My name, Jose Jimenez.
0: And you're the chief astronaut with the United States Interplanetary Expeditionary Force?
1: I am the chief astronaut. With the United States Interplanetary. My name, Jose Jimenez.
0: Mr. Jimenez, could you tell us a little about your spacesuit?
1: Yeah. It's very uncomfortable.
0: How much did the spacesuit cost?
1: That spacesuit cost
0: $18,000. $18,000?
1: Yeah.
0: That seems rather expensive.
1: Well, it has two pair of pants. So that's only $9,000.
0: Yes. Mm-hmm. I've been noticing this, Mr. Jimenez. What is this called? A crash helmet?
1: Oh, I hope not.
0: What are the physical qualities that they look for in an astronaut?
1: The physical quality they look for in the astronaut. You got to have the perfect hearing. You got to have the perfect vision. You got to have the normal blood pressure. You got to have four legs.
0: You have to have four legs?
1: Yeah, they were going to send a dog, but they thought that would be too cruel.
0: Mr. Jimenez, you must have some opinions on the race for space.
1: All right, I will. I got one.
0: Good. What do you think of Vanguard 1 and Jupiter 2?
1: That was a pretty close game. I thought for sure the Vanguard was going to take it.
0: It was close, yes.
1: What you were reading the papers about.
0: I know. Yeah. Now tell me, Jose.
1: I'll tell you, Jose.
0: Tell me.
1: Yes, I'll tell you. You just ask me and I tell you.
0: All right. Were you a participant at any of the rocket launchings at Cape Canaveral?
1: I was a participant at any of the rocket launchings at Cape Canaveral. I was there when they opened the door into the nose cone. They took their mouth and they put their mouth inside the nose cone. Then they closed the door on that little mouth. I don't want to talk about it.
0: Please, Mr. Jimenez, please, let's try to continue here. I want to ask you, what is the most important thing in rocket travel?
1: To me, the most important thing in the rocket travel is the blast off.
0: The blast off.
1: I always take a blast before I take off. Otherwise, I wouldn't get in that thing.
0: Well, after that, what is the procedure in taking off?
1: The procedure after that in taking off, mm-hmm. You got to put on a step-up hydraulic double dynamo reversible booster. You got to activate the decompression activator. And you got to put on the anti-magnetic degaussing system.
0: And then you're really up there.
1: No, that opens the door. And lets out that little mouth.
0: Let's talk about the rockets themselves.
1: Well, I had trouble once with one of the rockets.
0: At Cape Canaveral?
1: No, at the Radio City Music Hall. It was something about separate maintenance.
0: Yes. Let's change the subject.
1: Okay, if you know how.
0: Let's talk about the actual rocket trip.
1: Okay.
0: By the way, do you know it's costing the government $7 billion to send you on this trip into outer space?
1: That's not my fault.

0: Maybe if I land on a Saturday night. Something might be happening. Otherwise, I'm going to bring a book.
1: That's something I wanted to ask you about, Mr. Jimenez. Of course, it's a very long trip into outer space.
0: Yes, it's a long trip.
1: And I just wonder what you'll do to entertain yourself during those long, lonely, solitary hours when you're all by yourself.
0: Well, I plan to cry a lot.
1: I would imagine that food is a major problem on a trip into outer space.
0: I would imagine that food is a major problem on a trip into outer space. And it is, you know. They only allowed you to have the 10 ounces of food.
1: Only 10 ounces of food?
0: That's right.
1: Well, how will you manage?
0: I'll eat out.
1: After you've been into outer space, Mr. Jimenez, and you return to Earth, where will you be landing?
0: I am going to be landing in Nevada.
1: In the state of Nevada?
0: In the state of Nevada.
1: Then you're convinced that they'll get you back to Earth?
0: I am convinced that they will get me back to Earth.
1: Good.
0: Just how far into it?

on Memories Are Made of This, classic Roger Miller there, and Husbands and Wives, Lonnie Lee, When the Bells Start Ringing, and Jose Mendez and the Astronaut. Back with some classics of the 80s in just a moment.

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Till then, take care and I'll see you on the radio. Merci beaucoup.

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1: Mark Hadowithy, and I've got a question. Where can you hear Sweet Little 16, Long Tall Sally, Chantilly Lace, Whole Lot of Shaking Going On, Blue Suede Shoes, and Party Doll? Well, absolutely right here on Jukebox Gold, but you can also hear it wrapped up all in one song by Cat Mother and the All Night News Boys. Here they are with, yep, good old rock and roll.
0: Well,

0: Eddie Money, 1978, and Baby Hold On, because I've got the music pumping out of my giant jukebox. It's the greatest hits of the 50s, 60s, and 70s.
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0: originally recorded and released in 1963 in the UK, where it reached number one. In the US, it peaked at number 17 on the charts in 1964. I like it, Jerry and the Pacemakers. I'm Mark Hanna. Join me next time when we remember the British invasion.
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2: If today's your birthday, happy birthday. You shared with Joe Chambers, born 82 years ago in Los Angeles. He was a member of the Chambers Brothers, who are best known for their hit, Time Has Come Today. But they had another top 40 song in 1968, their cover of the Otis Redding hit, I Can't Turn You Loose.

There he is, Joe Chambers with the Chambers Brothers. And unfortunately, last Thursday, August 15th, he passed away. It's birthday number 83 for Ernest Wright Jr., born in Brooklyn. He was one of the founding members of Little Anthony and the Imperials, and here they are with the top 10, written just for them in 1964.

0: Well, if you grew up in the 50s, you probably watched The Adventures of Ozzie and Harriet and know that that was their younger son, Ricky Nelson, and that's his first hit from 1957, A Teenager's Romance. Other stations may have stopped playing the songs from the 50s, but not this one. Thanks for joining me right here on Jukebox Gold.
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2: He was the lead singer of The Temptations, but in 1968, David Ruffin left the group and went solo, and in 1969 had a huge hit, My Whole World Ended. In the 70s, he began working with Van McCoy, and he produced this hit for Ruffin in 1976.

0: A lot of dust on that number 12 hit from 1965. It's Run Baby Run from the New Beats, a vocal trio made up of brothers Dean and Mark Mathis and Larry Henley. But Henley is probably best known as the co-songwriter of Wind Beneath My Wings. I'm Mark Hanna. Join me again down here in the record vault as we dust off another forgotten 45.
1: 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Music power!
0: I don't know what time it is where you are, but it's After Midnight with Eric Clapton. This is his first solo hit. It reached the top 20 back in 1970.

This song was written by Mike Nesmith of the Monkees, performed by Linda Ronstadt and the Stone Ponies, marching to the beat of a different drum, 1967 gold.

0: And now, another chart topper from the 50s.
1: Number 1. August 1957.

0: There it is, the number one song for August 1957. In fact, it was the number one song of the month of July as well. From Elvis, of course, and Let Me Be Your Teddy Bear.
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0: That's been covered a lot of times through the years, but there's the original from 1960, Jimmy Charles and A Million to One. And where else would you hear it but right here on Jukebox Gold?
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0: He doesn't get the credit he deserves, but Charlie Gracie was a pioneer of rock and roll. That's his hit, Butterfly, and it was released just before Andy Williams released his version, and the two battled it out in the top 10 list in early 1957.
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2: 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Here he is with the Stones on their first hit here in America from 1964, Tell Me.

0: From 1967, the second hit for Tommy James and the Shondells from their album I Think We're Alone Now, which was their first hit, and it debuted on the Billboard Hot 100 on Tommy's 20th birthday, eventually reaching number 10. I'm Mark Hanna, this is Jukebox Gold. On we go with the greatest music of all time.
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0: We made eye-to-eye contact across the crowded disco floor, a top 10 comeback song for Edwin Starr back in 1979. 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
1: August is National Crayon Collection Month. 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Bringing all those simple but brightly colored art tools to classrooms will free up teacher resources and place them into the hands of children

Oh, yeah, we're doing it. We're playing the songs you forgot you remember. I'm Mark Hanna here on Jukebox Gold, bringing back great songs and great memories from three decades, the 50s, 60s, and 70s. To the summer of 69 we go. This is the Joe Jeffrey Group with their biggest hit. Unfortunately for them, their only hit, but it was a great one, My Pledge of

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It Should Have Felt Like the First Time. That was the debut single for Foreigner from 1977, and it got to number 4 on the Billboard Hot 100. Let's head over to 1969 now for a song originally written for the soundtrack of the movie Midnight Cowboy. It wasn't submitted in time to be included, but it was released as a single in July of 69 and quickly became one of Bob Dylan's

I'm Mark Hanna with another Motown memory. This time from 1965, the last of five songs to go number one on the Billboard Hot 100 for the Supremes. Back in My Arms Again.

They are the new Christy Minstrels, a folk group formed in 1961, and that's Green Green from 1963. One of the members of the group was Barry McGuire, who co-wrote Green Green, and in 1965 he left the Minstrels and released this song.

number one song from 1972 on the Philadelphia International label, written by Kenny Gamble, Leon Huff, and Cary Gilbert, and performed by Billy Paul. He and Mrs. Jones, they had a thing going on. I'm Mark Hanna. Join me again next time here in the City of Brotherly Love for...

1969, the biggest and final hit for Peter, Paul, and Mary. Written by John Denver, that's Leaving on a Jet Plane on Jukebox Gold. Let's go back now to 1965 for a one-hit wonder, but what a hit it is. From Chicago by way of St. Louis, here's Fontella Bass, and it's called...

On this date in 1979, the Cars played a concert at the Wallman Rink in New York City's Central Park. So it's back to 79 for them and their number 14 hit. Ready? Let's go.